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8: Ladies and gentlemen, boys and girls, hi, Uncle Seal again。 今日萧叔叔想同大家讲变音嘅问题，点样变音呢？通常有啲音挤埋一齐嘅时候咧，佢会令到佢唔系纯粹将两个音连埋一齐咁简单，而系咧成个音可能会有少少唔同咗。最常见嘅其中一个例子咧，就系、是、一个字尾如果系 D 音或者 T 音，我哋今日讲 D 音先。有一个字嘅字尾系 D 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Did you? 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Did you do it? Did you do it? Did you go out with 阿边个边个 ？OK， 你咪同边个出咗去咧 ？Did you? 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Did you do it? 你有冇做到呢件事咧？好啦，咁唔系呢个 did you 嘅，譬如我 I'm glad, G L A D, I'm glad， 我好开心，我感觉到感恩。You did something. 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I'm glad you. 再快多少少就会变咗啦。Glad you. Glad you. Glad you. I'm glad you. I'm glad you did it. I'm glad you came. I'm glad you are here. I'm glad you're here. 好高兴咧，你而家喺呢度嘅，你又嚟到嘅。Okay, I'm glad you. Glad you. Glad you. 就连埋晒，就好难嘅。Okay, did you? 同埋 glad you. 仲有一个咧，再难啲嘅。就係咧 ，do you do you do you do you do you do you 咧，就會變到咧好似咧都係好似 you 咁。do 譬如 do you like dogs？ do you like dogs？ 你中唔中意狗噶 ？do you like dogs？ 再快多少少咧，可以聽 do you do you like do you like dogs？ do you like dogs？ do you like dogs？ 今日就講到呢度，拜拜。
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12: Ladies and gentlemen, boys and girls, hi, it's Uncle Seal again。今日萧叔叔同大家讲一变音嘅问题，点样变音咧？通常有啲音挤埋一齐嘅时候咧，佢会令到佢唔系纯粹将两个音连埋一齐咁简单，而系咧成个音可能会有少少唔同咗。最常见嘅其中一个例子咧，就是一个字尾如果是 D 音或者 T 音，我们今天讲 D 音先。有一个字的字尾是 D 音，而后面愣住呢是一个 Y 开头的音，即好像 Yeah, Y-E-A-R, Yeah 啦，或者 Y-O-U-U, 通常个 D 音愣埋去 U 开头的音呢，就会变住好像一个 Y 咁嘅音嘅。最常见到个例子就是譬如 Did, D-I-D, 跟住 U,Did you, did you, 如果我好字正腔圆地连埋一齐读呢，我就变咗 did you, did you, did you, ok? 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